0: of Adelaide's Nova 919.
1: Yo, man.
2: Yo.
1: Open up, man.
2: Yo, what do you want, man?
1: My girl just caught me.
2: You made her catch you?
1: I don't know how I let this happen.
2: With who?
1: The girl next door, you know?
2: Man.
1: I don't know what to do.
2: Said it wasn't you.
1: All right.

Daddy Swims, Mr. Know-It-All. Here on Nova, did you see him at the MTV VMAs? He was part of the George Michael tribute. Listen to him sing Careless Whisper.

0: Oh, like nailed it, right? Let's go to 13-24-10 for this.
1: My name is Benson Boone.
2: Nova's sending you.
1: All right, I think we're ready.
3: What's up, guys? This is Benson Boone.
2: 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Benson Boone is bringing his Wanted Man tour to Australia this November. 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
3: Turn up Nova.
1: It's beautiful things that I've got.
0: Hello, Dion.
4: Going. Didn't even breathe. I didn't know what was going on.
0: Well, you called so quickly.
4: I did.
0: So that's your fault.
4: That's good. That's a good thing.
0: It is a good thing because I've got you in the running. Carly, have you ever been to Japan?
4: No, I have not, but it would be awesome.
0: Oh, and to see Benson Boone backflipping.
4: Yeah, why not?

0: That's Jamie Miller with Baby Doll. You're listening to Nova.
1: Ladies and gentlemen,
2: Benson Boone. You and a mate. Japan.
1: My name is Benson Boone.
0: All right, here we go. Phones are open on 13 24 10. Get yourself on standby and see Benson Boone live in Japan. What are you doing, Enzo?
3: I'm on my way to Japan to see Benson Boone.
0: Yeah, you're making your way to the airport now, are you?
3: I'm on my way.

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1: and your favorite throwbacks.
2: No fighting.
3: We got the refugees.
2: No fighting.
3: Up in here.

0: over. Alex Warren with Fever Dream. He was here a couple of weeks back. Really good live. An incredible entertainer, actually. This is Aaron Rich.
1: Ladies and gentlemen.
2: Benson Boone. You and a mate. Japan.
1: My name is Benson Boone.
0: Alrighty, let's get the phones open on 13 24 10 so you can see Benson Boone live in Japan, popping you on that all-important standby list.

trivia, Dave.

0: Going on me, it's new music from Taylor Swift, Babylon, Mitch Jury, Nikki Osborne, Nova driving you home. Do you like Babylon, Nikki?
1: I was vibing that. I like that song more than the movie Babylon. That really disturbed me. Watched on a plane, bad idea. Traumatised for the next 14 hours.
0: I'm with you. Hey, 13, 24, 10, would you like to go to Japan to see Benson Boone?
2: My name is Benson Boone.
3: Nova's sending you.
2: All right, I think we're ready.
4: What's up, guys? This is Benson Boone.
3: To see the one and only Benson Boone, live in Japan.
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0: Okay, 13, 24, 10, that's the number. Benson Boone is here. I'm actually interviewing him tomorrow, Nikki, face to face.
1: Are you fair dinkum?
0: Yeah? 13, 24, 10, would you like to go to Japan to see Benson Boone?
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2: All right, I think we're ready.
4: 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This is Benson Boone.
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0: guys. What's up? I'm Kid Laroi.
1: Fresh hits.
2: Baby. Another.
1: The Kid Laroi. Sleep.
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1: It's a beautiful morning. Mm. Yep. It's an absolutely beautiful morning. Get out of bed and get into it.
2: Kick it in the dark.
3: Still a little bit frosted titty out there, doesn't it?
1: A little bit of foggy this morning, but now it's... Well, when I was driving here, I passed a bit of fog.
2: Yep.
1: But it looks good.
2: When I actually woke up today, I came in... Just when I thought I got him to fall in
0: love with Tennessee. Nick, Lutzy and Susie O'Neill.
1: It's a beautiful morning. Mm. Yep. It's an absolutely beautiful morning. Get out of bed and get into it.
2: Kick it in the dark.
3: Still a little bit frosted titty out there, doesn't it?
1: A little bit of foggy.

0: This is Nova. You've got Jace, Lauren and Clint. 13 24 10 is our number to join us on the air. We're talking public couple fights. And hey, stay with us because in the next 20 minutes we've got tickets to the NFL at the MCG.
1: Yeah, this is all off the back of Hayley and Justin Bieber, who were snapped by the paparazzi, having, well, just a disagreement, let's say. Body language experts suggest there were more to it.
0: Oh,
1: it's,
0: yeah.
1: It's really a rift, which 13. Might not be mendable.
0: God, you're really running with it.
2: It's just such nonsense.
0: So if you're just joining us, it's all over for the Biebs?
2: Yeah. It's not. You guys, Clint, go and buy Woman's Day.
1: Well, no, hang
2: go
1: on.
2: Buy another new idea. You might even read about yourself.
0: I was about
2: believe
0: to say, he's probably
2: yes,
0: in it.
2: You're a new idea
0: that.
2: Every week at the moment. Are you believing what you're reading about yourself?
1: My goodness gracious me.
0: I'm getting married.
1: Body language expert like Judy James is told.
0: Judy wouldn't lie.
1: The Women's Weekly.
0: 13 24 10. We're talking couple fights. Where'd you have one?
2: Hi, Kira.
3: Hi, guys. Can I just say I love you guys so much. You make my morning.
0: Thank you. Cheers, mate.
1: We love you more, Kira.
3: Of course. My husband and I definitely didn't need a body language expert. It was quite clear. we were having a blowout.
0: Yep.
3: We went to Morty Fest and may have gone with an empty stomach and had a beverage or two.
0: Oh.
3: And at the end of the night, decided to get kebabs, which were huge and so expensive.
2: Yum.
3: And I also wanted chips. And he was like, don't be ridiculous. The kebabs are bigger than us and we don't need chips.
2: I would have flipped too.
3: Well, I was like, no, I'm getting the chips. So I did.
1: So you sure?
3: And then we were walking back and he kept going on about it and on about it.
2: What
3: and then
2: about
3: eventually
2: you getting
3: he
2: the
3: was,
2: chips?
3: Yeah. And eventually he's like, can I have one? And then I lost it and I threw the chips all over the nature strip. I'm pretty sure in front of our neighbours.
0: What a waste.
2: I love it.
1: Good on you, Kira.
0: What a waste.
1: Is your partner a fiery Scot like yourself?
3: He's not. No, he's a regular Aussie. The next morning we woke up and we're like, let's just never speak about that again.
2: I definitely wouldn't have shared the chips after the carry-on about ordering the chips. There's absolutely zero chance in hell he would have got his dirty little fingers
0: See,
2: on
0: I would
2: chips.
0: Bring it up every time we're on the Nepean going past that nature strip. Nope. You want to stop and grab your chips?
1: Yeah.
2: Can't imagine why your wife gets sick of you.
0: Mm. Hello, Mel on 13 24 10.
2: Hi, Mel.
4: Hi.
0: Couple fights. Where'd you have one?
4: Love you guys.
0: Thank you.
2: Right back at you.
1: Yeah. I mean,
4: so my husband and I saved for the trip of a lifetime to take our kids to Disneyland in America.
2: Amazing.
0: America.
4: And yeah, you're America. And we went there because my son was obsessed with the Cars theme. And when we actually got to the Cars section, I had pretty much all day run ahead to get, I don't know if you know, but you've got to get the tickets.
2: Yeah.
4: If you run ahead, you can go get it to save time.
2: Yeah.
0: Right.
4: And my husband's like, I just want you to stop doing that because, you know, it's just not worth it. And I'm like, it is worth it because then we get to not have to wait so long. Long story short, we waited at our son's favourite ride for over 2 hours instead of the 45 minutes had I've done it. And we had a massive blue in front of everyone looking, our kids sad and crying. And then we had a family photo done where we all looked miserable.
2: Oh,
4: just to make sure
1: in front of Lightning McQueen.
2: Oh my God.
4: Yep, exactly inside of Lightning McQueen.
2: And it probably
4: his
2: says...
4: most favourite. Still, he's 20 years old. That was when that was
1: Lightning McQueen.
4: 9 years ago, and he still remembers how
1: sad
4: we were.
0: Amazing.
2: What's the happiest place on earth, Clint?
0: What I love is that you're stuck in the line too. There's nowhere to go. If you get out of the line, then you lose your spot.
2: And they travelled all the way to Disneyland. You can't be getting out of that line.
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